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0: That is Baroness Shock Me. 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For today's Treasure Valley local rock star, electricity. It hurts. Make sure you're safe around it. Last night, I was sleepy. I went to go plug in my phone charger because it had become unplugged. And I accidentally grabbed the metal prongs and shocked the hell out of myself. Which is not a great way to go to sleep. I was sitting there just buzzing, quite literally, after. I was like, oh, I almost died. Honestly, it wasn't that bad. My fingertips do have a bit of a burn to them. I apparently did not let go right away, so that's cool. Love that. So, I don't know. This is your yearly reminder to watch out for electricity, because I seem to do this at least once a year.
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is Guns N' Roses, Paradise City. 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On the way, I almost embarrassed myself for charity, but dodged a bullet because other things take priority. 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

0: is the Warning Kerosene. It's here on 100.3 The X Rocks. My name is Adam. Somebody from the American Cancer Society reached out to me a couple days ago. They're like, hey, we're putting on this cool event. It's like Dancing with the Stars, but like with local celebrities. Would you be a local celebrity? Which I still, I'm just a guy. But all right, whatever. That being said, I was like, yeah, that sounds definitely not like anything I would do, but it's for charity. I will make a fool of myself for charity. Absolutely. What are the timelines and details? It's like, oh, you figure out the practices yourself with your partner. However, the show, the actual Dancing with the Stars side of things, is September 26th. I think I have something on that day. Yes, X-Fest. So, X-Fest is going on September 26th. I will not be able to dance as a star in the local Dancing with the Stars, which honestly, I think I saved everybody a lot of headache because this guy's got two left.
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2: 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We got ourselves a new champion. Not entirely surprised, but it was a very close race. Shinedown just eked away with the victory. Song is called Young Again.

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0: 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Song is called Your Ghost Again.

0: 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They are your challengers tonight here on Cage Match, going up against Shinedown and their song Young Again. 208-287-1003 is the phone number to cast your vote for this here Cage Match. 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Maybe, you know, got a little bit of a recency bias. Or if Mastodon, your ghost again, was exactly what you needed. 208-287-1003. 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

is Evanescence. Who will you follow here on 100.3 The X Rocks? I don't follow anybody. I'm a leader. I lead people to their doom. It's the kind of guy I am. You're here on The X.

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0: like my pants before bedtime. It's Korn coming undone here on 100.3 The X Rocks. Not entirely true. I'm one of those weird people that can definitely sleep in jeans. I choose not to, but sometimes you can't help it. Sometimes you just party too hard and you fall asleep in someone's yard with your pants on. Or if I'm really tired, I'll just crawl into bed and, you know, jeans all over the place. Fiance hates it. She's the kind that gets all, you know, bedtime ready. She's got, like, attire. I know you call them pajamas, but, like, whatever. As far as I'm concerned, I'll sleep with what I got. Saves me on laundry costs. Anyways, that's going to do it for me, man. I am out. Big J back tomorrow with another chance at $150 worth of gas in the X Gives You Gas giveaway, as well as who knows what else. He's been flying solo. You guys have been real nice to him.
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2: Live from the X here. Picture this. I'm on a two-lane highway making a left turn. The car behind me gets impatient, swings into the oncoming lane to pass, and T-bones me mid-turn. Concussion, whiplash, and the guy who hit me barely had any insurance, just the state minimum. 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
3: Live from The X here. Picture this. I'm on a two-lane highway making a left turn. The car behind me gets impatient, swings into the oncoming lane to pass, and T-bones me mid-turn. Concussion, whiplash, and the guy who hit me barely had any insurance, just the state minimum. 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Kelby, my attorney, told me to keep going to my appointments until I felt better. 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That's what having the right people in your corner looks like. If you've been in an accident, call the advocates from the start. 208-471-4444. 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Because everyone deserves an advocate.
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5: He was living in a single room with three other individuals. 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
11: 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P.I.P. 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P.I.P. 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

0: Stone.
1: Yeah, good morning to you, Treasure Valley boys and girls out there. Hope you guys are doing good. Thursday morning, 6 o'clock here on a beautiful Thursday. Excited to get after it today. We got a busy show for you. We've got a couple guests coming in. Our friend Jeff Augusta from the Zoo Boise, going to talk roars and pours. So looking forward to that. Not sure he knows that I'm here by myself. That'll be a fun surprise for him. And then Bob Goss will come in talking about the Cruising for a Cause. That's going to be happening on Saturday out at the Hawks Memorial Stadium. So really, really cool project that they do every year. It's, I think, like the 9th annual one. Huge, awesome, and it goes to benefit dogs. So you had me there. We've got Mastodon tickets to give away, Taste the Chaos tickets to give away, I believe. That should do, right? I did something crazy this morning because I woke up later than usual. And I'm like, you know, I got to get to work fast. I'm going to ride my motorcycle on the freeway. I don't really want to, you know, being on a motorcycle in heavy traffic is not ideal. And I didn't realize, and just it's been a minute, you know, since I've driven somewhere at like 4:45 in the morning on the interstate. Quite busy, actually. And you guys are savages. I got here much faster than I thought I would because I was speeding for my life out there. I'll try not to do that again. But, yeah, I got a good adrenaline pump here this morning before work, which is always a good thing. All right, let's get into it here. Let's get into music. Let's have a great day. Here's some Nirvana. It's Come As You Are on the X.

0: important stuff. On the morning after with Nick and Big J.
1: You know, I know today was going to be a great day because it is National Cheese Day. Yeah, man. And if you wondered if Americans are eating more cheese than ever before, you better breathe it. Get it, Brie? Cheese? The average American eats about 42 pounds of cheese per year. Jesus. That's more than double what it was 50 years ago. That might explain a lot of things. So, which cheeses are America's favorite? Well, I got a top 10 here, according to USDA data. And it's kind of surprising. We'll start at number 10. Colby Jack, Monterey Jack, right? That's a good melting cheese. American cheese, number 9. Number 8, I don't know what this is. Like, brick cheese. I don't know what brick cheese is. Interesting, okay? Number 7, blue cheese. 6, this seems high for me. Munster cheese. I just don't see it that much in the wild. Number 5, Hispanic cheese. That would be queso fresco or manchego, oxaca. I can't say that word. Or cajita. That's a good. Number 4, Swiss. Number 3, cream cheese. Number 2, cheddar. And number 1, mozzarella. So there you go. I would like to take a how to make mozzarella cheese fresh class. One of those classes. Smoking cheese is great. As somebody who has a smoker, smoking the cream cheese, man, adds an interesting element for appetizers. And if you're making anything that you want to smoke up and you want to add that extra smoky flavor texture, cream cheese is a great way to go. 100%. I'm down with that. Yes, indeed. And as I search for, the buttons here. Okay, we've gone off on the rails. In the sporting event last night, that is the NBA playoffs. The Knicks, they mounted a hell of a comeback last night in the fourth quarter to take game one of the NBA Finals. 105-95 on the Spurs home court. The Spurs had pretty good control most of that game, but I did watch, again, first time in a long time watching the Finals last night. So that was fun, and Brunson had a pretty good game. So there you go. I did something. Yeah. Poison frontman Brett Michaels. Now, I am a girl dad. I got two girls. They're wonderful young ladies at this point. And I just got to say, I feel what Brett Michaels is doing here. He's endorsed his daughter Rain's decision to sell feet photos online during Netflix's Calabasas Confidential reality series. I would support my kids doing the same thing. The 63-year-old rocker called her a feet finder marketplace venture a brilliant, brilliant decision. While discussing career options with his 26-year-old model daughter, Michaels praised modern internet opportunities, stating he was among the first musicians to embrace online platforms. So he's saying he was one of the first people to sign up for online or OnlyFans. I get it. When Rain asked about joining Feet Finder, an adult marketplace for foot-related content, her father fully supported the idea. He jokingly added his own feet have received negative 11 reviews. That's funny. I'm not sure how old Rain is. She must be of age at least to be able to be into this this whole world of doing whatever it is that they do there. But I've never seen that show. So, congratulations. But yeah, you got to support your kids in what they want to do. And not ask a bunch of questions. That's the one important thing I've learned. All right. We've got Nerd Alert coming up here at in a little bit. And then we're going to talk some additional nerdy stuff before we get there. Nerd upon nerd stuff here on the morning after. Nick and Big J.
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1: Eastbound I-84 right now is moving pretty smooth here early this morning. 13 minutes from the Nampa Marketplace exit.
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0: That is our friends in the funeral portrait here on 100.3 The X Rocks Holy Water. And you know what? We're going to get to Nerd Alert here in a minute, but I thought I'd run down this Hard Rock Bet, crunch some numbers, and put together a rank of the 50 states in terms of nerdiness. They looked at such things as the number of comic conventions, STEM workers, comic book and gaming stores, as well as Google searches related to geek culture, such as Star Wars and Marvel, Lord of the Rings, all that nerdy crap. And they've got a rundown of some of the top five anyways here. I did dig and try to find out where Idaho was on this list because we're not in the top five. A lot of this went down to, in my opinion, population numbers. And so we're never going to win that game here in the state of Idaho. But number five on this list, Oregon. So Oregon, you know, you've got Portland, a bunch of nerds there, a bunch of comic book stores in particular. So I kind of get that. Colorado is number four. Number three is Washington. So, hey, here in the west part of the United States, we're doing pretty damn good on nerdiness. Number two, Texas, which I find really interesting. But again, there goes to how big Texas is. I mean, there's got to be so many conventions and just comic book stores there. It's going to be crazy. And then number one, of course, I don't think is a surprise, California. I mean, home of Hollywood and all the comic book stuff. I mean, it just makes sense, doesn't it? So, yeah, I feel, though, I wish I could find the rank of where Idaho is. It's got to be in the middle somewhere of this of top 50, I would say. We do have a couple good Comic Cons here. Wish we had some more. We were trying this summer, but that didn't work out, I guess. So, yeah. Nerdiness, man. We're going to get into some nerdiness here next. Going to talk Sony PlayStation State of Play and a healthy review of IO Interactive's James Bond's First Light. So that's coming up next to get you a look at your traffic here this morning.
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0: Eastbound ID4 right now is moving pretty well. 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
1: Yeah, all right. We're going to talk here and open things up real quick about Sony PlayStation State of Play that they had on June 2nd. So just a couple days ago, it revealed a whole bunch of amazing stuff and some, you know, major gameplay of some of these games that are coming out in the next couple years. And I want to say that this shouldn't be taken lightly, that some of these games in here have me deeply considering buying a Sony PlayStation. And if you know me, you know how what a huge statement that is. I've had angst against Sony PlayStation for about 12 years now for various reasons. Also, customer service related, having to deal with my kids who abandoned me and betrayed me and went to Sony PlayStation. And it was a nightmare for a lot of years. Not as much of a problem now, but there was my beef anyways. Small contestant. But here's the deal. Here's some of the games that they talked about. The biggest reveal was God of War Laufey. A first look at this new game. It's extended 20-minute gameplay sequence. Gave you the first look at Faye, Kratos' wife, in action as she seemingly makes her way to the afterlife to face gods of different mythologies. Not happy that she's there. So you want to go see that gameplay, check this out. To me, though, the one that was like, oh my god, Marvel's Wolverine. They opened the show, and it is going to be awesome. Set to be more linear action-adventure with compared to Studio Spider-Man games. It looks phenomenal and bloody and savage and everything you want from Wolverine, okay? You've got Ultimate Dawn 2, so that's a sequel. Again, all of these are Sony, you know, are exclusive to Sony PlayStation. This is the game, and you might laugh at me about this, but this is the game that had me going, I want to play this so bad. Stuntman Hollywood. Unexpected but completely welcome surprise was the reveal of the Stuntman series. This one looks to be taking real life movie and TV sequences from the likes of Back to the Future, Knight Rider into action this time around. It looks phenomenal. So much fun because I love the when we can meld video games and movies, and then you have all the licensing to go with it. So they have the kit car, and they have the music with the kit car. They have the DeLorean from Back to the Future 3 in this. I mean, there's just so many cool things that look to be a part of this game that I'm like, yeah, I want to be a part of that. They revealed Tomb Raider Legacy of Atlantis, a bunch of other, and they continue to delve into the mythology and the history of Japan. Animushu, Way of the Sword, looks pretty badass. That's coming from Capcom. You got Phantom Blade Zero, Silent Hill Townfall, Dune Awakening, Marvel Token Fighting Souls. So that's just to name a few of the games that they revealed. So they're going in deep. Ace Combat 8, Wings of Thief. So a lot of stuff happening there in PlayStation. Now, Xbox and PC will be having their game showcase here on Sunday. They'll be revealing a lot of stuff, but again, Xbox and those folks not really focusing on exclusive content, but we'll see some other game stuff, I'm sure, in that regard. And now let's talk about 007 First Light. All right, that game came out about a week, a week ago, yeah, and it sold a couple million games. It's got an amazing response. I'll give you a review here after we talk about this, but future sequels to 007 First Light will be published by Amazon and MGM, not IO Interactive. So IO Interactive, they did this whole thing. They did the story. They did everything. And I'll tell you after the review why I think this might be a mistake. In the interview, Polygon, Jeff Gaddis, GM of gaming at Amazon, confirmed that Amazon Game Studios will handle publishing of future James Bond games. Quote, we did not make First Light. Gaddis explained, we do have a stake in it because we now own the IP, but the IP acquisition happened after First Light IO deal was already done. Amazon and MGM will still collaborate on 007 First Light to ensure the game was in line with what expected from the brand, but sounds like Amazon may have more control going forward. According to Gaddis, sequels will be done by MGM and theoretically by Amazon Game Studios. All right, so that to me is, I'm not happy about that. And I'll tell you why. Because after playing IO Interactive's First Light James Bond game, let me tell you what. I got goosebumps and chills as a major James Bond fan from beginning. I haven't even gotten to the end of this game yet. And as a James Bond fan, like, it has so many Easter eggs. I'm going to have to play this game multiple times in order to get all of the Easter eggs, whether it be character names. So a bunch of the times that James Bond pretends to be somebody, there's a lot of those names in there. Music, just visual cues. There's so many amazing things in this. The story for this is really incredible. It's actually better than the majority of James Bond movies, especially in the 80s and a bunch of the Pierce Brosnan movies. Like, it's got a great story. There's emotion in it. It's the origin. I mean, I just feel like IO Interactive knocked this out of the park. And if you even close to consider yourself a James Bond fan and have played video games in the past, you want to play First Light. You should get it and play it. I recommend it highly. Even though I'm not done with the game, I can't wait to play it again and again. And, you know, they're going to come with a bunch of downloadable content and stuff like that. So this news about Amazon and MGM taking over, I'm not thrilled about. IO knocked it out of the park. They should be applauded for what they did and how they took the reins of James Bond and made it better than the people who are making James Bond stuff. So there's my take on that. And there you go. There is your Nerd Alert coming up here in the 7 o'clock hour. We're going to hell. Some more important stuff. A little surprise for you as well. That's all coming up next here on The Morning After with Nick and Big J.
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1: Westbound I-84 right now. Looking pretty good on your commute into Boise right now. 22 minutes from the Napa car.
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2: Gas. Not any ash from Gas Buddy here this morning, but we do have some scams to talk about, which reminds me that, hey, we've got opportunity for you to win free gas. Yeah, we're giving away $150 of gas every weekday, thanks to our friends at Larry H. Miller Subaru. So tune in at 9 o'clock for that keyword. I will hook you up with that. It will be awesome. But speaking of the gas scams, with the prices soaring, now is the time that the scammers are at the pump. Law enforcement is warning about a new trick that scammers are using to rip you off. Police say thieves may stick a small screw into the nozzle holder, preventing it from fully shutting off when you hang it up. That tricks the pump into thinking your transaction is still running, so after you leave, someone else can fill up on your card. Investigators say the screws can also be part of legitimate repairs, so not every case is a scam. They're still urging customers to check the pump before using it. Make sure the screen resets to zero and wait for the nozzle to click off before leaving. You may even want to take the receipt just to be sure the transaction has ended. And I'll be honest, that's something I've started doing now, is getting my receipt. No matter what, just putting it in my pocket and making sure that that transaction is complete. And it sucks. It sucks that when we go up to a gas pump, that we have to safety check the pump and make sure that we're not getting scammed. But it's just, man, people out there, you know, are desperate and doing terrible things to other people. So, Mad Max Fury Road, baby. All right, in the world of sporting, we've got a lot of stuff going on. Obviously, a couple finals happening last night. Game one of the NBA Finals. New York Knicks taking on the Spurs in San Antonio. And it looked good for the Spurs for most of the game. And then, bam, fourth quarter came along. The Knicks mount a comeback, 105-95. Man, the Knicks have been on fire. I don't know. I mean, they've been scoring over 100 points for a long time now. So could be trouble for San Antonio. We'll see about that. Tonight, game two of the Stanley Cup in the NHL. You've got the Golden Knights going up against the Carolina Hurricanes, 6 p.m. Tonight on ABC. So you want to catch that game two going down there tonight. We talked a little bit about this on Monday morning, but A24's horror film Backrooms reached a phenomenal and amazing milestone here. $100 million, which is crazy. And the movie from YouTuber Kane Parsons now stands at A24's highest grossing domestic film ever, which is crazy to me. Surpassing December's Marty Supreme, which earned $96 million. Backrooms launched with $81 million domestically last weekend, tripling A24's previous opening record set by Civil War at $25.5 million. So these are all really good movies. I'm sure Backrooms great. I saw the trailer for it, and I was like, I don't get it, you know? And it's not because I have any problem with YouTube. I even hate calling them YouTubers, because what does that even mean? It's just a place where people learn how to make movies and TV. I mean, it's because it's video-based. So it seems like a slight of some sort when it's just ridiculous. The film also delivered the biggest debut for an original horror movie in history, which is crazy. Parsons, 27, became the youngest filmmaker with a number one box office hit. So, man, that is amazing for him. Continue, success, hopefully. I mean, we need stuff like that. And we need people in the theater. So, home run there. Boom. Backrooms, something you might want to check out this weekend. Even though there's a big slate, you know, the Master of the Universe, I think, comes out this week. And there's a couple other movies, so very competitive out there right now. There is your important stuff. We're going to go to hell here coming up next. And then we're going to play some new Papa Roach for you, too, here this hour. Cannot wait. Let's get another look at your traffic.
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2: Westbound I-84 right now, looking pretty good on your commute into...
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0: bringing to light stories that are incredibly f***ed up. 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
2: Yeah, folks, we're in a lot of trouble. I mean, we're in a lot of trouble, and we don't even know it yet necessarily, but because here's some new research. 1,000 boys surveyed aged 12 to 16 reveal 85% have spoken to chatbots. Well, over a quarter of them prefer AI relationships to real ones. Now, 58% said AI relationships, they're easier because they can control the conversation. Experts say AI offers frictionless attention that feels like intimacy to adolescents, building their identity. Boys facing conflicting cultural messages about masculinity, making AI's judgment-free validation appealing. However, AI is a sophisticated pattern matching system that creates particular loneliness when mistaken for genuine connection. A 2024 InfoBip survey found that nearly 20% of Americans have flirted with chatbots. I'm not one of them. While over 45% of Gen Z men have never asked a woman out. Meanwhile, real relationships teach essential skills like empathy and conflict resolution through necessary friction that AI cannot provide. It can't provide it, people. Man, I don't know. It's so bad. It's such bad news. Because really, it's like these are conversations that, you know, your kid should be having with you as an adult and talking about relationships and how they're supposed to work. As a prime example, should be your relationship with you and your significant other for your kids. That's the thing that's missing here, and it's not good. You know, you look at the divorce rates and all of those things. We have a grim future ahead, and it's for our kids and the world that we're setting up for them by not being a good example of how to have a relationship, and it's our fault. It's 100% our fault. When our kids are doing this stuff, it's not because the kids are some wild, crazy kid. It's because of us, and that's the thing we gotta remember. And, you know, in my particular case, I adopted my kids. They were 9 and 11 years old when I met them. So, I mean, they were developed for the most part. Little human beings. Little wonderful kids. But along the way, I had to learn a lot of lessons. And, you know, I would do things very differently now. But those are the lessons you have to learn. But, you know, now is the time where we really got to focus inward on ourselves so that we can be that example for our kids so we don't lead them astray and down in a path that could be really bad for them one day. So there's some real we're going to hell stuff. Take that. And I'll see you in hell with Papa Roach coming up here in just a few. We're going to talk about their new music and Papa Roach in general coming up here in just a few. Another look at your traffic right here.
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2: Westbound I-84 right now, looking pretty good on your commute into...
4: Live from The X here. Picture this, I'm on a two-lane highway making a left turn. The car behind me gets impatient, swings into the oncoming lane to pass, and T-bones me mid-turn. Concussion, whiplash, and the guy who hit me barely had any insurance, just the state minimum. 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

That is the Foo Fighters. It's Everlong here on 100.3 The X Rocks Morning After. Nick and Big J. And one of our favorite artists around here is Papa Roach. I'll explain some of that here in just a little bit. But they got a new song that's been out for a minute. I'll give you all the details on that. And they have a featured rapper on this as well. And I'm going to try to pronounce his name right. It's Hanu Mankind. This is their new song. It's called See You in Hell.

0: That is See You in Hell, Papa Roach featuring Hanu Mankind here on 100.3 The X Rocks. Digging that, and it's been out a little bit. It's part of the Devil May Cry 2, Season 2, a soundtrack on Netflix, which that's an animated, original animated series. If you haven't seen it, it's pretty cool. I haven't gotten a chance to dig into Season 2 yet, but they always, and they've got there's a bunch of other great artists, by the way, on that soundtrack. So that is going to be awesome. You'll probably hear that song more often than not here on this station. But, you know, this is a Papa Roach house. It has been for a very, very long time. And there's a lot of reasons for that. I'll go back to just the early 2000s when this station was really beginning to put itself on the map. And for whatever reason, you know, we played a lot of Papa Roach, obviously. Infest, huge album, and, you know, Last Resort. All of that, but, you know, Papa Roach is coming through the Treasure Valley at that time quite a bit and getting booked, and, you know, this is a way over stop. And Jacoby Shaddix is just a really interesting person, and he wanted to be a part of taking part in the station and being a part of just, you know, that whole atmosphere. And I'll never forget, Papa Roach was, you know, Jacoby was my first live interview in the studio. And he asked to come in and do an interview. And my boss is like, you know, the morning show or whatever, this was at afternoons, it was on vacation. And so I was going to get to do it. And I was very excited. Jacoby came in. We had a fantastic conversation, and we've had a good relationship ever since then. And, you know, he would recognize me on spot in places. And, you know, I've asked him to help me with doing stuff with the Alzheimer's Association. It's fantastic. Add to that now, though, the fact that our now I call him a friend, Dave Buckner, the original drummer for Papa Roach, lives here in the Treasure Valley. And, you know, whenever Papa Roach would come to town before he moved here, they would always have fun and do stuff on their day off here, go jet skiing, go up to Lucky Peak. They would do all kinds of stuff. I think that had a lot to do with the reason why Dave was like, hey, man, Boise seems like a really cool place to live. And we keep in touch with him quite a bit. He's been busy here in the Treasure Valley doing a lot of stuff. You can probably catch him on two wheels a lot. About the same time I took up back getting into riding, so did he. And he's been doing some stuff with Crooks Moto. That's a YouTube channel here local. They go out and ride Harleys and do a lot of cool stuff. So if you're into that sort of thing, check out Crooks Moto. Shout out to those guys. But, you know, and then we had them for our X-Fest a couple years ago, and it was awesome. That still pains me to this day because I had COVID that day. I couldn't go to the show, and it was a major bummer. They'll be back here in Boise at some point. I keep yelling at all the promoters. I'm like, this is a band people here in this town want to see. The next chance you'd have to see them, July 23rd. It's a Thursday. They're going to be out in Pocatello. And I think I want to make that trip out there, right out there, and check out that show because our friends at Autumn King is going to be opening up. So there's your story of Papa Roach behind the scenes. Whenever they come to town, they're always really cool and have a good time with us, and that's important. And they keep writing great music like that song, See You in Hell. So there you go. Boom. Find it on Cage Match tonight. We've got Disturbed on the way. We're going to get in here. Chance for you to win Mastodon tickets before you can buy them. They don't go on sale till Friday at 10 a.m. We've got Jeff Augusta coming in to talk about Roars and Pours this weekend at the Zoo of Boise. So we're good to go. Let's get another look at your traffic here.
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0: Eastbound I-84 right now. We're about 31 minutes from the Nampa Marketplace exit to the Flying Y.
2: Live from the X here. Picture this. I'm on a two-lane highway making a left turn. The car behind me gets impatient, swings into the oncoming lane to pass, and T-bones me mid-turn. Concussion, whiplash, and the guy who hit me barely had any insurance, just the state minimum. I called the advocates immediately, like right away, and I'm so glad I did because they handled the injury side of everything from day one. 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Kelby, my attorney, told me to keep going to my appointments until I felt better. 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That's what having the right people in your corner looks like. If you've been in an accident, call the advocates from the start, 208-471-4444, or go to IdahoAdvocates.com, because everyone deserves an advocate.
3: You can beat Goliath.
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2: Yeah, important stuff brought to you by Free Gas. Yeah, we're giving away $150 a gas card every weekday. Thanks to Larry H. Miller Subaru and, of course, us here at the X. Listen to 9 o'clock. That first keyword coming up here in about an hour. We'll get you squared away, all right? You just have to text 208-287-1003. You're qualified. It's that easy. And special thanks to Offer Now Idaho and Idaho Tractor. Appreciate that, fellas and ladies. All right, this is bad news for yours truly. Americans born after 1970 are dying faster from heart disease, cancer, and external causes than earlier generations at the same ages. I thought we were getting better. New research tracked 45 years of mortality data and found these folks born in the 50s marked a turning point where improving survival rates reversed. Post-1970 generations showed elevated death rates from colon cancer, drug overdoses, and suicide at younger ages. A separate nationwide decline began around 2010, affecting all adults simultaneously as cardiovascular disease progress stalled after decades of improvement. Between 2010 and 2019, U.S. life expectancy gained only 0.26 years compared to 1.78 years average per decade previously. Researchers warn if current trends continue, America could face unprecedented long-term life expectancy stagnation or decline as these cohorts age further. What? Listen, there's something going on in our food or our water that's making it difficult. I don't know. But I will say this, that the mental health aspect is something here that's being overlooked. It's my belief that we are in a mental health crisis like no other in the world right now, in America, and we aren't doing anything about it. And it covers everything that happens in America, if you ask me. So, just my take on it. The one thing that we can do to fight that is sports, right? Yeah, yay! lots of sports news here today. Unfortunate news for Green Bay Packers fans and my friend Nick. Micah Parsons saying he will not be able to make a return to the field until mid-October at least. That's bad news for the Packers, who paid him a lot of money and traded him with a lot of picks in order to have him on the team. So not a great start. And it's going to be a very difficult year thanks to the Browns trading to the Los Angeles Rams, Myles Garrett. NBA last night, the Knicks defeated the Spurs 105-95 on the Spurs court. Late minute heroics on the fourth quarter led the Knicks over the Spurs. And then tonight, game two of the NHL Stanley Cup. The Knights taking on the Hurricanes. The Knights one up on the Hurricanes. So you got lots going on tonight. ABC, check that out. Game two of the NBA Finals is, I believe, tomorrow. So there you go. This is some crazy, crazy news because, I mean, you know, we've talked about this with some several other bands here at this point in time, selling their catalog. Garth Brooks reportedly seeking roughly $2 billion for his music catalog, a deal that could make him the wealthiest singer globally. Take that, Taylor Swift. Currently, Beyonce leads country music with wealth at $1 billion, which is crazy. Think about that for a second. Jay-Z tops all musicians at $2.5 billion. I'm sorry, I didn't mean to respect you, Jay-Z, and not Taylor Swift. The Wall Street Journal reports that the deal would surpass other recent major deals, including Sony's $1 billion purchase of Queen's Publishing, over $1.5 billion for Michael Jackson's. Brooks currently has an estimated $400 million net worth, ranking him third in country music behind Beyonce and Dolly Parton at $650 million. Let me say this again. Beyonce has more music in the country. I mean, that's crazy. That's crazy. Other billionaire musicians include Taylor Swift at $2.1 billion, Rihanna at $1 billion, Bruce Springsteen at $1 billion, and Paul McCartney at $1.3 billion. So I wonder if that catalog includes Chris Gaines, right? Chris Gaines is the reason it's so high. $2 billion. Oh, my God. All right, there you go. There's your important stuff. We got Pop Culture Smackdown on the way here. A chance for you to win some Mastodon tickets. Those tickets don't go on sale until Friday at 10 a.m., friends. That's tomorrow, okay? So we'll get there. And then we've got our friend Jeff coming in from Zoo Boise to talk Roars and Pours.
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2: Eastbound I-84 right now. Looks like they got that accident cleaned up just beyond the Franklin Boulevard exit in Caldwell. So that's good news there. Looking about 26 minutes between Nampa Karcher exit and the Flying Y. Heavy slowdowns there at Garrity, 10 Mile, and Eagle. But once you get past that, you're moving pretty good. Chinden 2026, still pretty heavy there. 32 minutes from the Caldwell exit all the way to Eagle Road. Your biggest obstacle there is Star Road. Highway 44 and State Street, 24 minutes from Middleton to Eagle. So northbound there is looking good. And of course, we've got about 15 minutes southbound from Eagle to the interstate on Eagle Road. Fast, reliable speeds with straightforward pricing. 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
5: Live from the X here. Picture this. I'm on a two-lane highway making a left turn. 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

0: Culture Smackdown. On the morning after with Nick and Big J.
1: Yeah, you know what time it is. It's time to win yourself some tickets before you can even buy a Mastodon coming October 7th to the Revolution Concert House and Event Center. It is going to be awesome. Those tickets don't go on sale until tomorrow at 10 a.m., but we're going to give you a chance to win them right here and right now. And it's the easiest it's ever going to get, right? You have to answer one stupid pop culture SmackDown question, and I feel like today's the day that some of you who are bad at pop culture can get this, okay? You can do it. Hello, the X. Are you? Oh, I hit the wrong button. Hold on. Are you there? Hold on. Hello. Oh, I didn't actually hit the button. See, Jeff, this is what happens when I'm all by myself. Hello, the X.
2: Hi.
1: Hey, what's your name?
2: Denise.
1: Oh, Denise, how are you this morning?
2: I am good. How are you?
1: I'm doing pretty good. Not too bad. Glad to have you on the line here. You want to win some Mastodon tickets?
2: Yeah.
1: All right. Well, fancy me this. Which video game character did Angelina Jolie play on the big screen?
2: Oh, holy smokes. Can you repeat the question, please?
1: Yeah, what video game character did Angelina Jolie play on the big screen? Please drive safely.
2: I'm going to have to take a guess.
1: Okay.
2: I don't even know characters from...
1: We need that guess.
2: I don't know.
1: All right, I'm sorry.
2: I don't know.
1: Hello, the X.
2: Question, please.
1: Hello? Oh, see, you gotta pay attention sometimes. Hello, the X. Hello?
3: Hello?
1: Hey, what's your name?
3: This is Efren, Jay.
1: Efren, what's up, man? Hey, Angelina Jolie, she played a video game character. Who was that?
3: Tomb Raider.
1: That was 100% Tomb Raider, but what was her character's name?
3: Oh, the Laura Croft.
1: There you go. Right. All right, you got it. All right, hold on, Efron. We'll hook you up with those Mastodon tickets. Indeed, today is Angelina Jolie's birthday. She is 51 years old, so congratulations. I'm super stoked. My friend Jeff Augustus here. He's going to talk to us about Zoo Boise Pours and Roars. Roars and Pours. I mean, you can put them, you know, it's whichever way you want, I guess. Either way, we'll talk to him here in just a few on the morning after with Nick and Big J.
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1: Westbound I-84 right now moving pretty smooth. 27 minutes from the Napa Marketplace exit to the Flying Y. Going to slow downs there. 10 Mile and Eagle Road right now, but things are looking pretty decent out there. Highway 44 State Street, about 24 minutes to get you from Middleton to Eagle Road. Chinon 2026, 30 minutes from the Caldwell exit to Eagle Road. Looking good there as well. And if you're trying to get to the interstate from Eagle on Eagle Road right now, 18 minutes. 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

0: That is Filter. Hey, man, nice shot here on 102.3 The X Rocks. Super excited because joined in studio here by my friend Jeff Augusta. How are you, buddy?
1: I am doing fantastic. I mean, this is my second favorite place to be besides the zoo.
0: All right. Yeah, Zoo Boise is where you can find Jeff hanging out on a regular basis. And we've got a very fun event coming up tomorrow night, right?
1: Yeah, I think this is going to be great for the people listening. This is Roars and Pours. This is our 21 and overnight at the zoo. It's happening this Friday. You come, the roars, obviously, that's the lions and the tigers and all the animals we have out at the zoo. And then the pours, it would be beer and wine, which is always exciting. So it's a chance to come, grab a beer, and experience the zoo without the children around.
0: Beer and wine, not something you associate with zoos.
1: Not typically.
0: I mean, who brings in the beer and the wine?
1: We have a great catering team that comes in, and they make sure that we have it, and they have choices from local breweries as well, too. So they partner with some of those.
0: Yeah. And then it's just one of those fun things where it is, you know, much like the sensory versions of this, the exact opposite a little bit, where it's, you know, adult orientated and you can have some fun. And the animals, you know, again, this is happening at a different time than you might get the chance to see what's going down at the zoo. So it's a kind of a different vibe altogether.
1: It is. Yeah. You definitely get animals who sometimes you say, well, they're a little more nocturnal, so maybe they're going to be out a little bit. So if you say, yeah, I went with my kids to the field trip, you're going to see some animals doing at different times of day, which is really cool. I think anytime you come to any of our evening events, it's a different experience at the zoo, different time of day. Also, what I specifically love about this event, because you have anyone from these 22-year-old kids. I call them kids now.
0: Yeah, they're still
1: that
0: kids.
1: That makes me feel old.
0: That's okay. We're old, dude. Sorry.
1: The 22-year-old crowd all the way up to the 82-year-old crowd. And it's not like it's packed. You know what I mean? There's plenty of room. And everyone's just vibing. You know, everyone's just having a good time. We're going to have live music out there. Chance to meet some of our zookeepers. Everybody loves to chat with zookeepers. You're going to be able to see some animal feedings. There's going to be a special food menu. I mean, there's just going to be a lot going on, and it's just going to be a really relaxed, really fun environment.
0: And so there's still time for people to buy some tickets in advance, right?
1: No, advance tickets got cut off. So, but it's $35 at the door. So just come. It's from 6 to 9 p.m. You just come at 6 o'clock and get your ticket right at the door there. There's going to be plenty of space, so we encourage everybody to come out. And then part of every admission as well does go to a conservation. So you are going and help. You're gonna lead to that.
0: I was gonna get there. It's like, hey, $35. I'm like, but a lot of this goes to conservation, and that's the whole point of Zoo Boise and just the amazing work that you guys do to help do that. Not only by hosting animals here at the zoo and doing that, but also around the world.
1: Yeah. So part of that, every admission, every membership, in pretty much anything we do. Part of that goes to our conservation partners doing the actual work, like the Red Panda Network, Snow Leopard Trust, even stuff up in the foothills here around Boise. So you're really making a global impact when you're coming to the zoo, as well as a lot of the funds tonight will then go towards us building better habitats for our animals because we're always improving.
0: Yeah, always improving. And it just blows my mind how I feel like Zoo Boise has gone above and beyond a lot of other zoos here in the region. Right. And because I've been a couple, I'm like, oh man, it's rough over here. Not everybody is so lucky.
1: Yeah, no, we are accredited by the Association of Zoos and Aquariums, AZA. That's the top accreditation you can get. There's only about 240 of us, and so we're always looking to improve. You know, they're looking at standards. They're saying things need to be changed, and there's things that we still need to improve at the zoo. We know that it's always going to be a constant improvement. We always want to do better by our animals, by our staff, and by our guests.
0: Absolutely. What time does this all go down tomorrow?
1: 6 p.m.
0: 6 p.m. is when it starts. You will find Jeff Augusta out there in his tuxedo, right?
1: Exactly. I'll be in a tuxedo.
0: Black tie, tuxedo.
1: Yeah.
0: Augusta, maybe. Jeff Augusta, please.
1: Yes. Come to me, and if I'm not in a tuxedo, then
0: And if people want to find more, zooboise.org?
1: Yeah, just go to zooboise.org. It's right there on our homepage. Go to our Facebook. Go to our Instagram. Go to X. Wherever you want to find your information, you will find it, I promise.
0: Yes, and get out there and check it out. It's a fun event. You can be an adult and check out the zoo in a different way than you probably have before. And I mentioned to you, my wife and we have my nieces and nephews are having kids left and right. And so we have like their grandchildren and third cousins or like kids everywhere. So she's taking a group to the zoo this morning at around 10 o'clock. So.
1: Yeah, it's going to be a wonderful day today, too.
0: Yeah, beautiful. So. The weather has been perfect, I think, for zoo viewing.
1: Exactly. Really. Yeah, zoo viewing. I like that.
0: It's not stupid hot yet.
1: No. So the animals should be active. And if you say, hey, I can't see an animal, because sometimes, you know, they're they don't want to be seen at that
0: shy.
1: Moment.
0: Shy. Don't be shy. Yeah.
1: Well, come and ask one of the staff members, you know, come back 5 minutes later, see if the animal's out, because we do want to give them a choice of where they want to spend their time. That's important.
0: Absolutely. It's a great place to go check things out. And Roars and Pours happening tomorrow night, 6 o'clock, zooboise.org. Check it out, Jeff. Thanks as always. I'm sorry Nick's not here.
1: That's okay. Hey, summer camps as well. I'll throw that in there. Summer camps. Summer if you need camps. Something to do for your kids, summer camps.
0: How does that work?
1: We have week-long camps for different age groups. We have a brand new education center we just opened. It's massive. So, I you know, I'm sneaking that in as well. So if you need something for the kids to do, they love animals, they need want to meet new friends, want to have a good time, there's no place like the zoo for that.
0: Yeah, get the kids in there early so we can find our version of the Irwins here in America.
1: Exactly. That's what we need.
0: That's what we need. All right. Zoo Boise, zooboise.org for all the info. Jeff, thanks so much, man.
1: I appreciate
0: it. We'll see you here. I don't know. What's the next big event happening?
1: I mean, we got lots of stuff coming up, so I'm sure I'll be all around here soon.
0: Good. We like it that way. All right. Coming up here, 9 o'clock, your first chance getting your gas code word here this morning, and then Bob Goss from the Cruising for Paws coming up next here on the Morning After. Nick and Big J.
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0: Westbound 94 right now, moving pretty smooth. 27 minutes from the Napa Marketplace exit to the Flying Y. Going to slow downs there. 10 Mile and Eagle Road right now, but things are looking pretty decent out there. Highway 44, State Street, about 24 minutes to get you from Middleton to Eagle Road. Chinon 2026, 30 minutes from the Caldwell exit to Eagle Road. Looking good there as well. And if you're trying to get to the interstate from Eagle on Eagle Road right now, 18 minutes. 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

0: Twisting the Knife, Ice Nine Kills here, 100.3, The X Rocks, Morning After, Nick and Big J. Got a couple of guests here in the studio, Mark and Bob from 208 Street Machines. How are you guys doing this morning?
1: Good.
2: Fantastic. Good. Good to be here.
0: Yeah, welcome in. Got a chance to meet you. We were doing something with Team Austin, the pre-owned superstore, and I'm trying to think who it was. It's like, hey, you got to go talk to these guys. Oh, it was Josh. Josh Craig. I go way back with Josh. Yeah. And so he's like, come check this out. And so you guys were over there and learning all about what 208 Street Machines do. And you guys have an annual thing called Cruising for a Cause, Saving Paws, which is going down Saturday at Memorial Stadium. But before we get to that, let's talk a little bit about 208 Street Machines and what you guys are all about. So, you know, Mark, Bob, who wants to take the lead there?
2: Yeah, Jay, we started almost 4 years ago. Bob and I have been hot rod lovers for a long time and also are big with the animal community, and we kind of just mixed the two together and just wanted to do something to give back to the animals, and felt like using our car community to do that was a way to do it, and it's just been an amazing experience.
1: It has been, yeah, good marriage for sure.
0: Yeah, it's phenomenal. And you know, we were just talking about some of the charities that you guys support with this, and they're ones that kind of slip through the cracks a little bit, that don't get the attention that they deserve, but there are super, you know, real needs in that realm. Just maybe talk about some of those outfits that you help out.
2: Yeah, we have some really good partnerships with, say, like handandpaw.org out of Star, Idaho. They run a food pantry once a month where they help people to feed their animals. And we have, you know, entities like Idaho Spay and Neuter, which do amazing things for cats. Simply Cats is another one we work with. Green Heart Rescue, who has a focus on senior animals. We have some new ones this year, like, you know, this Go Team, let's see, it's not Go Team Moss, it's Go Team Therapy Dogs. And they,
0: oh, awesome.
2: Yeah, they're awesome. They go out to the airports and just help people. They're calming animals.
0: Yeah. Mm-hmm. And, you know, the food pantry one is one that people, you know, it's not the first thing you think of, but, you know, it's like when people are in a difficult way, so are their animals.
1: Absolutely.
0: And their pets. And that puts a stress, it's an unbelievable stress on somebody who cares about their pets. You know, in our family, we have households full of pets. And so we love them with all of our hearts and do everything we can to make their life great. And that's the one I can't even imagine stressing out about, how am I going to feed my pets?
1: Absolutely.
0: So yeah, that's incredible. And that leads us to, you know, the car shows that you guys do. And we got a big one coming up on Saturday with Cruising for a Cause, Saving Paws at Memorial Stadium. Let's talk a little bit about that and how that comes to be. It's the second year there at Memorial Stadium, right?
1: Third year.
0: Okay, third year.
1: It's our third year out there. Yeah, and it's a great event. Kid friendly, pet friendly. We encourage everybody to come down and bring their furry friends. We're going to have watering stations, and you know, it should be a good time. We've got the Mach 5 going to be down there from Speed Racer, and we're going to have
0: cool.
1: Yeah, it's cool. And we got some dragsters going to be down there, some junior dragsters, and we've got a great photo booth. These people came all the way down from Spokane, and they do great photos right there on the spot for things, and it's just a great, great community. I think the concessions will be open.
2: Live National Anthem?
1: Yep, Live National
2: by a
1: Anthem.
2: Local artist.
1: Yep, we're going to have Lily out there, yeah.
0: When do the events and things kick off out there?
1: 9 a.m. to 1 p.m. is the doors open at 9.
0: Okay, and is there a cost to get in?
1: Nope.
2: Free to the public.
1: Yep.
0: That's ridiculous. So how are you raising money for people then?
2: Well, the cars register to
0: okay,
2: get in.
0: There
2: we also have a lot of swag sales, so we'll sell a lot of Street Machines gear. We'll have all kinds of pet supplies, $5 pet supplies, which we have lots and lots of items.
1: And we have a couple silent auctions and a 50-50 raffle that we'll do
0: there
1: as
0: we
1: well.
0: Go.
1: So all those little things, that's how we do it.
2: Blackstone Grill, yeah.
1: Oh, yeah, Blackstone Grill.
0: How many cars are we talking about out there on the field of Memorial Stadium?
2: Well, last year, I think we got somewhere around 225 on the field, and then we started to overflow into the outer area. And we really expect even more this year, even though there's several events going on Saturday. We hope that people's hearts are with the animals and come out and see us.
0: Yeah, absolutely. That's guilt tripping. I love it, Mark. That's, yeah. What, you don't care about animals? You scumbags?
1: Get out of the show.
0: Check out all the cars. You guys obviously are around these cars all the time.

0: right now.
1: Yeah, there is.
2: There's a lot of them.
0: Yeah.
2: With the influx of people, it all comes with it.
0: Yeah, exactly. And, of course, you can see all kinds of different machines there out on Saturday at Memorial Stadium. Annual Cruising for a Cause, Saving Paws, 2 OE3 machines. Mark, Bob, thanks so much for coming in and hanging out and talking about this. And, you know, we'll see you Saturday. I'll try to make it out there and say hi to help support the cause there, because we believe here in our pets and animals on 100.3 The X Rock. So we want to do what we can to help. So thanks, guys.
1: It's our pleasure to be here. Thank you so much.
0: You betcha. We'll see you Saturday. We got Bad Impressions, a chance for you to win some Toadies tickets up next here on The X.
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13: 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Luke, what's up, buddy? 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I've got the game streaming in the den. 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

0: Ashley A, Ashley D, Ashley P, is this for a group project again? 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Hey, Kristen! 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We're going to need more snacks.
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1: On the morning after with Nick and Big J.
2: Well, let's see how impressive you can be, as we have some tickets here to hook you up for Bad Impressions. The Toadies going to be at the Knitting Factory on Sunday night with Local H and Sparta. So, hell of a show here. We're going to hook you up with these tickets. All you got to do is figure out Bad Impressions today. It should be pretty cut and dried and easy. 208-287-1003, the number. Let's find ourselves a contestant. Hello, the X. Hello?
3: Hello?
2: Hey, man. Or lady. What's your name?
3: Denise.
2: All right, Denise. Let's see. Let's take a crack at this here this morning and see what you can do with Bad Impressions, all right?
3: Okay.
2: All right. How I like my jeans. It's in my DNA.
3: Another one.
2: I know I'm known less for my acting and more for my assets and who I might or might not be dating.
3: Okay, one more.
2: Euphoria, Housemaid, White Lotus, and Christy are a few of my bigger projects.
3: Oh.
2: She's the talk of the town these days.
3: Yes, yes, yes. It's like on the tip of my tongue.
2: Anything, Denise?
3: Oh, my God. Yes, I know her. Who is...
2: I love the Jeopardy approach, but we got to move on, Denise.
3: Yeah.
2: Good luck tomorrow, okay? Hello, the X.
4: Hi.
2: Hey, did you hear the clues?
4: It's Sydney Sweeney.
2: Yes, it's Sydney Sweeney. Honest confession here. I've never seen her in anything. Have you?
4: No, not really.
2: It's okay. We're on the radio. It's okay for you to lie and say you haven't. All right, hold on, dude. We'll get you your information. Yes, Sydney Sweeney will headline Hollow, a film adaptation of Lindsay Anderson Beer's upcoming debut novel scheduled for publication. So as she directed the Pet Sematary Bloodlines and will write and direct the project. The story reimagines Washington Irving's 1820 tale, The Legend of Sleepy Hollow. That's cool. I'm not opposed to that. I'm not opposed to Sydney Sweeney. I just, none of the stuff she's made is, Christy might be a good movie. I haven't had a chance to touch that yet, but obviously she is... She's known for her assets. Exactly. There you go. All right, Bad Impressions in the bag. We are going to wrap things up here next on The Morning After with Nick and Big J.
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0: something wicked. It's Breaking Benjamin here on The Morning After with Nick and Big J. And I feel like we did a good job today. I'll be honest, yesterday at the end of the show, I was ready to pull my hair out for a multitude of reasons. It was a struggle yesterday. But today we nailed it. So thank you to you out there listening and helping out. We had a great show here this morning. A couple of wonderful guests. Jeff Augusta, thanks for coming in. Zoo Boise. Roars and Pours happening tomorrow night at Zoo Boise. That starts at 6 o'clock. And then we had Mark and Bob in here from 208 Street Machines talking about the driving for a cause, for PAWS, which is happening out at Memorial Stadium on Saturday. So very, very cool. Tomorrow on docket, we've got more guests coming in. We have got, we've got the Comedy Lounge coming in. That's going to be happening. And then, let's see. We also have, our friend Dino coming in talking about Toys for Tots, and they've got an event happening this weekend as well. We'll also have a chance to get you some more Mastodon tickets. We'll roll up another pair of Toadies tickets for the weekend. So that's what's going down tomorrow, plus all the other regular shenanigans that we have. You want to listen here, again, your next code word for gas coming up at 11, 1, and 3 p.m. Next up, Jason Drew. Be nice to him, okay? Thank you.
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Ultimate Classic Rock just recently ranked that album the number one album out of the 1980s. There's Back in Black, 29.3 The X, and care of AC/DC. Good morning, I'm Jason Drew. We'll get to music from Bad Flower as well as Linkin Park. New music from Five Finger Death Punch. Plus another keyword here in the 11 o'clock hour for free gas. Here's Evanescence. What?

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There's the Red Hot Chili Peppers, Tornado 0.3, The X. These guys in town come the 11th of August, along with the Dirty Heads. The Dirty Heads, they got a new album due out, I think, next week. Here's 311.

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They'll match you up with the car and loan that's perfect for you. Matching you up with the right rock, that's our job at the X.

0: There's Five Finger Death Punch, 29.3, the X, Eye of the Storm. I'm Jason Drew. Is it soccer or is it football? It makes sense to me calling it football because primarily they are using their feet. In fact, more so than football being called football, but I don't know what we'd call football if we didn't call football football. But the World Cup gets underway 1 week from today. Do you plan on watching? They expect it to be one of the biggest sporting events to be streamed. Multiple platforms will be streaming. They also found that, half of Americans will watch at least some of the matches during the tournament. And this figure includes both in-person and at-home viewing, and it represents a pretty good increase from the 2022 World Cup, when only about 1 in 4 Americans considered themselves soccer fans. I'm not a soccer fan. I would compare this to, like, the UFL Football League. It's like, if I'm skimming through the channels, I'll stop for a moment, I'll watch, and then I'll move on.
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It's 100.3 The X inside this long stretch of X Rock. I was just checking out the lineup for this year's Aftershock Music Festival in Sacramento, California. We've been known to get people out there for that. A lot of the bands that do play that come through here, and again, that seems to be the case. Seven Dust, among the Stone Temple Pilots, Black Label Society, President, all playing the Aftershock Music Festival. These guys headline Sunday night. Here's Tool.

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22: 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The Meridian Freemasons and the Red Cross are holding a blood drive June 5th at the Masonic Lodge in Meridian. 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June 5th.

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4: 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They got together in 1993 out of Chapel Hill, North Carolina. They have released 6 studio albums. This is off their second studio album called Hot that was released on this day back in 1996. Part of their name comes from a southern term referencing old bootleg moonshine. The full name comes from a newspaper story about a drunk guy in a tree who refused to come down after the police showed up. The headline read, Squirrel Nut Zipper. It's also the name of a candy bar.

There's the Squirrel Nut Zippers for X-Rock 101, Hell, from their second studio album, Hot, that came out on this day back in 1996. X-Rock 101 being brought to you by the Idaho Pizza Company. I did see those guys on the 1997 Horde Festival, touring with Neil Young, Primus, along with Ben Folds, Leftover Salmon, Big Head Todd and the Monsters, their Sleep Theory.

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They're playing the Aftershock Music Festival this year in Sacramento, early October. And yeah, we've been known to get people out there for that. There's Lit, 100.3, The X. We'll get the music from The Offspring, as well as Pearl Jam, and new music from The Architects. Mm-hmm.

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Jonesing for a shiner? Well, then let's open this pit up. On the X.

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1: There's the Architects. 29.3 The X Broken Mirror. I'm Jason Drew. Who's going to the monster trucks on Saturday down there at Albertson Stadium? Over 2,500 sheets of plywood and 234 truckloads of dirt to cover the blue for the monster trucks on Saturday. Ashton Genty coming to town to unveil a new truck, the Smashton Genty. 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I think it'll be a good time, and we're going to go. Go check it out. 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

It's 100.3 The X, the Stone Temple Pilots, and this long stretch of X Rock. 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We'll get to the Foo Fighters and Queens of the Stone Age.

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0: 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Do you like to check out new music? 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A couple of bands coming to town, Moon Fever and Dead Sugar, performing at Brown Beard Brewing in Garden City, 5270 West Shinden. 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
2: Westbound I-84 right now. Gowan Road exit to the Flying Y, just 6 minutes. So that is nice and smooth. About 16 minutes from the Flying Y to the Nampa Marketplace exit right now. 84 is moving at a pretty good speed right now. Chinden 2026 to get you from Eagle to the Caldwell exit there, 31 minutes. Highway 44, State Street, Eagle to Middleton right now, 25 minutes. And then, if you're trying to get northbound to Eagle on Eagle Road from the westbound I-84 exit there, you're looking at 18 minutes. Smart homes are happier with TDS Fiber Internet. 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

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Some will die in hot pursuit while sifting through my ashes. Some will fall in love with life and drink it from a fountain that is pouring like an avalanche coming down the mountain.

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0: That is Black Label Society, Name and Blood, here on 100.3 The X Rocks. My name is Adam. Do you ever have just one of those days that just doesn't start off like super great? That was me this morning. Walked into work and one of my coworkers is like, "Hey, you look like crap. Are you okay? You look awful. Did something happen?" Nope. Just here. I was actually having a good morning up until about 3 seconds ago, so that's awesome. I appreciate you letting me know. What exactly about me looks like crap? You're like, "Oh, you just look tired or awful." Those are two very separate things. So anyways, I apparently am having a day where I look terrible. Hopefully your day's better than mine.
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3: Westbound I-84, Gowan Road exit to the Flying Y right now. You're looking at about 15 minutes. So traffic's starting to get a little heavy. Very slow coming out of downtown in the merge of the connector here from the Flying Y onto the Nampa Marketplace exit right now. Just 19 minutes. So it's flowing pretty well out there in the freeway right now. 35 minutes from Eagle. The Caldwell Franklin exit on Shinden 2026 right now, and State Highway 44, 26 minutes to get you from Eagle to Middleton at this point in time. And if you're trying to get to Eagle northbound from the interstate, 21 minutes right now, and there is a little bit of delay at the Overland southbound intersection of Eagle Road. Fast, reliable speeds with straightforward pricing. 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
0: 208-287-1003 is the phone number to get in for the daily fastest to cheat. 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Both are viable options, as I do have a slew of tickets. This time to Super Heaven. Show goes down here on June 6th, so you got a couple of days, but Knitting Factory waits for you if you are today's fastest to cheat. 208-287-1003. Speaking of super things, what superhero is also known as Kal-El? Keeping it super themed, which may also be a hint. 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
2: Westbound 84 right now, the Gown Road exit to Flying Y, 21 minutes. Kind of slow there between Broadway and the Flying Y itself. Pretty heavy traffic. Slow coming out of downtown and the Flying Y itself and the connector along with the Franklin exit there. 25 minutes from the Flying Y to the Nampa Marketplace exit. Chinden 2026 right now, Eagle to the Caldwell exit, 35 minutes. Highway 44, State Street, 27 minutes to get you from Eagle to Middleton, and northbound from Interstate 84 to Eagle, 21 minutes. 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

That is Nirvana's In Bloom here on 100.3 The X Rocks. And today's Fastest to Cheats for some Super Heaven tickets. I asked you, which superhero is also known as Kal-El? It's Superman. Look at that. We kept it super there. Super Heaven, Superman, superheroes. I also just kind of grabbed a trivia question out of nowhere. I don't know. Maybe we'll talk about the movie Super tomorrow.

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0: 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This is new rock. I told you guys no pictures.
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That is Beartooth Free. It's here on 100.3 The X Rocks. My name is Adam. I cannot encourage this enough. The Egyptian Theater's got $3 movies basically every Monday throughout the course of the summer for kids. And, like, there are some bangers on there, man. There is a slew of movies that if you're like, you know what? I need to take the kids out. They're getting restless. $3 movies at the Egyptian, man. What is it? I think it was like the 20th or something like that. Scooby-Doo 1. Scooby-Doo

0: There's a whole bunch. Just go check out the Egyptian Theater's website, man, and plan it out. $3 to see a kick-ass movie on a massive screen? Yeah, sign me up, dude.
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3: Westbound I-84 between Gowan Road and the Flying Y right now, pretty busy, about 23 minutes to get you there. Very slow coming out of downtown, and then you've got a pretty good clearing for a little bit, and then it starts to slow down again right there at 10 Mile. About 29 minutes to get you from the Flying Y to the Napa Marketplace exit. Chinden 2026, Eagle to the Caldwell exit right now, 36 minutes. Big slowdown there. Star Road, pretty deep when it comes to traffic there at the intersection. Middleton from Eagle right now, about 28 minutes. Highway 44, State Street. Northbound Eagle Road from the interstate right now, 22 minutes. Your neighbors have upgraded. What are you waiting for? Make the switch at TDS.com today. 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

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Smashing Pumpkins are gonna disarm you with just a smile. Means that you have a weak grip on your weapon. Just throwing it out there. You're on The X.

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That is Weezer's Hash Pipe. It's here on 100.3 The X Rocks. My name is Adam. Do not forget, four times a day, we're giving you an opportunity at $150 worth of gas. It's good stuff, man. Like, when was the last time you got $150 for texting in a number? Exactly. Probably not often. 9, 11, 1, and 3 are the times in which we give you the keywords. You text those in, and congratulations, you have an opportunity to score some extra cash to get you around this summer. All thanks to Larry H. Miller Subaru, as well as the people out at Offer Now Idaho and Idaho Tractor for making this all possible.

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2: Westbound I-84 between Gowan Road and the Flying Y right now. Pretty busy, about 23 minutes to get you there. Very slow coming out of downtown, and then you've got a pretty good clearing for a little bit, and then it starts to slow down again right there at 10 Mile. About 29 minutes to get you from the Flying Y to the Nampa Marketplace exit. Chinden 2026, Eagle to the Caldwell exit right now, 36 minutes. Big slowdown there, Star Road, pretty deep when it comes to traffic there at the intersection. Middleton from Eagle right now, about 28-minute Highway 44 State Street. Northbound Eagle Road from the interstate right now, 22 minutes. Your neighbors have upgraded. What are you waiting for? 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

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It's here on 100.3 The X Rocks. On the way, we got a fun little event coming your way, and you should join us because it's free and it gets you a lot of stuff. 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

0: 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It's here on 100.3 The X Rocks. My name is Adam, and just giving you the heads up, the next big thing is just around the corner as we team up with our friends over at Brown Beard Brewing for a free show. Moon Fever, Dead Sugar, they're going to be performing acoustically out at Brown Beard Brewing in Garden City. All you got to do is swing on in. We start the whole shenanigans at 4 o'clock. Of course, there is beer. Of course, there is amazing food. Of course, it is a series of libations is the way I'm going to go with that. So if you're looking for a show, you're looking for a place to hang out with the X, and I'm sure we'll have some stuff to give away as well, you might as well swing on in June 17th out at Brown Beard Brewing starting at 4 o'clock.
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3: Westbound 94, we do have another accident. This time just past Gowan Road exit on westbound 94. We've got vehicles there in the shoulder in the left lane, so you want to be aware of that. He's going to slow things down quite a bit. About 19 minutes right now to get to the Flying Y. Flying Y to the Nampa Marketplace exit, 32 minutes. Slowdowns all throughout the trip there past the Flying Y. Stop and go traffic, especially before Meridian Road and on through to Garrity. Chinden 2026 right now, 36 minutes from Eagle Road to the Caldwell exit. Highway 44 State Street, you're looking at about a half hour to get you from Eagle to Middleton with slowdowns there between Linder and West State Street. So I want to be aware of that. And if you're trying to get to Eagle from westbound 84 off ramp, 19 minutes. Smart homes are happier with TDS Fiber Internet. 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
31: One donation, up to three lives saved. 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

Unless it's a sign of respect, it's Breaking Benjamin. I will not bow here on 100.3 The X Rocks, or I will not bow, depending on how you like to read. You're here on The X.

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you do what they told you. Now you do what they told you. Now you do what they told you. Now you do what they told you.